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Shout out to my friends at Sedano Ford in La Mesa. Eliano and the whole crew at Sedano Ford in La Mesa. Appreciate our La Mesa fam. Blasting the 5 o'clock boogie. I appreciate La Mesa. We'll do a little freestyle set with the Seven Lendez and Stevie B next. After the Mary Jane.

0: put up the jams all hour long.
1: New crash eastbound 78, Twin Oaks. Couple cars have cleared to the center divide. It's still a bit slow through San Marcos and a little slow in Oceanside. North 5 backed up from the 56 into Solana Beach. Southbound 5, the tough stuff is as you head downtown into National City. South 163, a crash before the 5 is out of lanes. It's still pretty backed up from Friars. East 8, you're in and out of traffic from the 5 to San Diego State. Beat the heat without breaking the bank at Wild Rivers Water Park in Irvine. 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With 25 attractions to thrill and chill, Wild Rivers delivers sun and fun for everyone. I'm Tori Peck with traffic on Magic 92.5.

boogie commercial for you. Got any summer trips planned? Any trips coming up this summer or later on this year where you're flying across time zones? Oh, man, jet lag is something else, huh? Hate the jet lag. Well, we got some new tips to beat jet lag. I'm your resident travel expert, R-Dub. We'll talk about new ways you can beat jet lag and enjoy your vacations a little bit more. 5 o'clock boogie continues with Whitney Houston. We'll talk about it next.

0: Dub. Thank you, Billy Blast, for filling in for me last week. Took a little vacation. Actually landed this morning in TJ. Where did I go? I went to Hermosillo, Sonora, for some of the best carne asada. I ate my way through Hermosillo. My favorite Mexican food is from the Sonoran region, the state of Sonora in northern Mexico, which is one state over from Baja. And it was phenomenal. Had some great Sonoran carne asada, Sonoran hot dogs, and then Mexico City, and then back home. So I'm not too jet lagged. I think we were 1 hour time difference in Mexico City, so I'm feeling all right. But I'm always looking for new ways to beat jet lag. Here's some new stuff came out. I guess some scientists figured some stuff out. They say this works. So if you have any summer trips or any trips coming up later this year where you will fly across time zones, well, they say that your stomach can actually help reset your body clock. Here's what the experts are saying. They say start shifting your meal times a day or two before your trip. So you have to do some math, but then shift your meal times before your trip. Then when you land, eat on that local schedule. Even if you're not hungry, eat on that local schedule and keep your meals light the first day. They say skip the alcohol. Bummer. Skip the alcohol because it disrupts sleep. Don't overdo the caffeine late in the day and drink plenty of water before, during, and after your flight. They say those simple changes can help you beat jet lag and enjoy more of your vacation instead of sleeping through it.
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5: Reporting live from the R-Dub Hang Glider, high in the sky, this is Magic 92.5 traffic.
6: Well, South 805 starting to ease. There's still some leftover slowing 163, kind of off and on to Imperial Avenue from an earlier stall. There is a crash at Olympic Parkway, but it looks like it's cleared out of lanes and speeds are actually improving into Chula Vista. South 5 just a little slow downtown, kind of off and on National City. Heavy on that northbound 5, Carmel Valley into Solana Beach. It lightens up north of that. E78, a little slow in Oceanside and a little slow in San Marcos. Be the Three C's MVP this month at Valley View Casino and Hotel. On July 31st, one lucky winner will score cash or a spin for $100,000 during the Three C's giveaway only at San Diego's favorite casino. I'm Tori Peck with traffic on Magic 92.5.

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Say hi to Kathy in Poway. Kathy and our Magic family listening in Poway tonight. Good to have you with us. If you're thinking about buying a used car, something you need to know, scammers are now using a trick called VIN cloning. The scammers are up to it again. They copy the vehicle identification number from a legit car. They put it on a stolen car or a salvaged vehicle, making it look clean on paper. So before you buy, make sure the VIN matches on the dashboard, the driver's door, the paperwork. Look for signs of VIN tampering and always get a vehicle history report. Could save you thousands, keep you from buying somebody else's problems. Scammer's gonna scam.

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16: Some good news in San Marcos, 78 eastbound at Twin Oaks Valley, got that crash cleared. On the 15 south at Claremont Mesa, they've got to clear a stall from the left lane there. And on the 8 east, right at the 15, looks like we've got a stall making its way to the shoulder. 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I'm Jenny Harmon with traffic on Magic 92.5.

92.5. Quick, what was the very first record that you bought? 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For me, it was the single, the ka-single from LL Cool J, Around the Way Girl. The single, I think I got it at the warehouse, and it's still one of my top 10 favorite jams of all time today, and a Magic 92.5 classic for sure.

0: 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We got $1,000 in cash. We would love to give it to you tomorrow morning.
1: Okay, you'll have to think fast on this one. What is the second to the last letter of the alphabet? Know that answer. 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
14: I was 14 years old, and I spoke to my mother like I usually do every morning, and my chest just rattled. She was stunned. I was stunned. We stood there looking at each other. I was scared to speak. I was scared to say anything else. And suddenly tears started rolling down her face. And she said, my baby became a man today. So, and that's the day I started shaving. after the day of my voice changed and hair started growing on my face.
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18: Cinema is culture, identity, and memory. That is why the Senate of the Republic approved the new federal law on cinema and audiovisual arts, which recognizes cinema as a cultural right. With this, the exhibition of national films will be expanded. Independent productions and works in indigenous languages will be promoted. Tax incentives will be established for works made in the country, and dubbing actors and actresses will be protected against the use of artificial intelligence. 66th Legislature, Senate of the Republic.
19: This Sunday on the National Hour, we light another candle on the cake because we're 89 years old. We'll tell you why it is important to preserve the native languages of our people. We'll talk about the International Afro-Descendant Women's Day. And don't miss a very important health issue, hepatitis. Laos and Cha will be waiting this Sunday night at 10. This is a production of the RTC of the Secretary of Government, Government of Mexico.
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20: On the 805 South at Murray Ridge, trying to clear that three-car crash from the left lane. On the 5 South at Claremont Mesa, trying to clear that stall from the left lane as well. And heads up on the 15 South at Mira Mesa, got some debris in the two right lanes. Beat the heat without breaking the bank at Wild Rivers Water Park in Irvine. 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I'm Jenny Harmon with traffic on Magic 92.5.

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New law. Car insurance companies should give you back money at the end of each year for not having any accidents. I'm going to run for president on that law. You vote for me?

right, here's all you need to know about this weekend's big car show. Javier the X-Man's 24th annual Cruise for the Cause car show. 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
14: 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And that's where they derived that from. And plus, we were, at that time, the name of the group was called the Kinsman Dazz. Named after Kinsman Street in Cleveland, Ohio, which where the band is from. And when we got to Motown, Motown decided that they wanted the name to be shorter, so it became Dazz for Dazzle, because we dazzle our people and when we're on stage.
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Definitely showing some California love this weekend. It's the big one. Javier the X-Man's 24th annual Cruise for the Cause finally happens this weekend. 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Bring everybody. That's the great thing I love about Javier's car show. You bring the little kids, they're going to run around and have a real good time. And you can bring your grandparents, and they will love looking at these classics, too. And of course, it all benefits the Emilio Nares Foundation, helping kids with cancer get to their treatments. And also, can we talk about this song from One Way? One of the ultimate car show classics of all time, Cutie Pie. And there will be

0: 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We would love to give it to you tomorrow morning.
1: Okay, you'll have to think fast on this one. What is the second to the last letter of the alphabet? Know that answer. It's 705 or 805 tomorrow morning and win cash in $1,000 minute.
0: And we got your War of the Roses and the 45s all tomorrow morning right here on Magic. 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
8: 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It took me like 4 years to write that song. I had the music down, but the lyrics never came to me because I kept my daughter with me on my lap as I was composing it. And she said, Daddy, I'm sleepy. So I'm going to bed, and I was like, that's my inspiration. And then she came back, she left for like 30 minutes. And she came back and she said, Daddy, but I love you, and I love you for all my life. And that's when I came up with this.
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13: We know that cities have grown more.
7: 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That is why at Jalisco and Nuevo León, the orange governments are doing what they have to with new subway lanes, cycle paths, 100% electric routes, and thousands of new and environmental buses. That is how the new Mexico is built. That is how the Orange Strength works. Citizen Movement, the Orange Strength.
13: Cinema is culture, identity, and memory. That is why the Senate of the Republic approved the new federal law on cinema and audiovisual arts, which recognizes cinema as a cultural right. With this, the exhibition of national films will be expanded. Independent productions and works in indigenous languages will be promoted. Tax incentives will be established for works made in the country, and dubbing actors and actresses will be protected against the use of artificial intelligence. 66th Legislature, Senate of the Republic.
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Another spectacular San Diego sunset, and off we go into those extraordinary loving feelings in the quiet storm on the beat of San Diego. 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
20: 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Voice actors will have more protection against unauthorized use of their work. Also, clear rules are established to prevent the supplementation of voices and images using AI. Chamber of Deputies, 66th Legislature, Sovereignty and Social Justice.
21: 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Its use for purposes other than social development is prohibited.
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23: 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And now, back to

This has got to be the saddest day of my life. I called you here today for a bit of bad news. I won't be able to see you anymore because of my obligations and the ties that you have. We've been meeting here every day. And since this is our last day together, I want to hold you just one more time. When you turn and walk away, don't look back. I want to remember you just like this. Let's just kiss and say goodbye.

Another week of extreme heat advisories means another week of nothing but sheets. And the Isley brothers know how to add the cool to those magic feelings in the quiet storm. On the beat of San Diego, Magic 92.5.

0: Irma is sending Whitney to her man, Billy, who has been giving his all for 25 years now. Happy anniversary to you in the quiet storm. On the beat of San Diego, Magic 92.5, Kelly Cole with more happy feelings to share from the love lines.
1: 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You're the only person who fulfills me. 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
8: 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They were just some little boys, especially Michael. Man, he was just about 9 or 10 years old, but this guy could sing like somebody who was 40 or 50. He was like an old soul or something.

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13: At the Chamber of Deputies, we approved reforms to protect copyright against the advance of artificial intelligence. No one may use a voice, an image, or performance generated with artificial intelligence without consent or fair compensation. Voice actors will have more protection against unauthorized use of their work. Also, clear rules are established to prevent the supplementation of voices and images using AI. Chamber of Deputies, 66th Legislature, Sovereignty and Social Justice.
14: Cinema is culture, identity, and memory. That is why the Senate of the Republic approved the new federal law on cinema and audiovisual arts, which recognizes cinema as a cultural right. With this, the exhibition of national films will be expanded. Independent productions and works in indigenous languages will be promoted. Tax incentives will be established for works made in the country, and dubbing actors and actresses will be protected against the use of artificial intelligence. 66th Legislature, Senate of the Republic.
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Magic 92.5. Wow, heard a whisper turn into a shout on War of the Roses today with Jagger and Christy. Definitely one of my guilty pleasures. And lucky me, now that I can get them on demand on the Magic 92.5 app. Kelly Cole, also available on the app to get things right every weeknight with the slow jams and love songs that you add a magic message to for the caller text. 888-537-1925. Rachel is letting her Jeff know she knows what he wants to celebrate his birthday with tonight in the Quiet Storm. 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

0: No matter the distance, the love is always there. 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
21: 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By registering, we fight extortion. Government of Mexico. This Sunday on the National Hour, we light another candle on the cake because we're 89 years old. We'll tell you why it is important to preserve the native languages of our people. We'll talk about the International Afro-Descendant Women's Day. And don't miss a very important health issue, hepatitis. Laos and Cha will be waiting this Sunday night at 10. This is a production of the RTC of the Secretary of Government, Government of Mexico.
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Jagged Edge for Veronica and Paul, who made it official this weekend. Looking forward to seeing the pictures of that special day coming up in February from you two in the quiet storm on the beat of San Diego Magic 92.5.

Come and talk to me, Jodeci in the Quiet Storm on the beat of San Diego, Magic 92.5. And we all know the topic of conversation this week will be about the Wicked Wheels gathering for Javier the X-Man's Cruise for the Cause at the Otay Ranch Town Center this Sunday from 10 to 3. 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
19: Cinema is culture, identity, and memory. That is why the Senate of the Republic approved the new federal law on cinema and audiovisual arts, which recognizes cinema as a cultural right. With this, the exhibition of national films will be expanded. Independent productions and works in indigenous languages will be promoted. Tax incentives will be established for works made in the country, and dubbing actors and actresses will be protected against the use of artificial intelligence. 66th Legislature, Senate of the Republic.
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Brian's making sure his day and his birthday is very special tonight in the quiet storm on the beat of San Diego Magic 92.5.

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1: I don't understand why. 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
4: 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And so we decided, why don't we change Flame to Gang and call it Cool and the Gang? 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
17: This Sunday, we're celebrating on the National Hour, commemorating 89 years of accompanying Mexico. We'll talk about the importance of preserving our native languages. Also, we'll travel through history to get to know the foundation of Mexico, Tenochtitlan. We'll talk about the International Afro-Descendant Women's Day and about how hepatitis can be detected with an easy blood test. Leos and Cha will be waiting this Sunday night at 10. This is a production of the RTC of the Secretary of Government, Government of Mexico.
18: Cinema is culture, identity, and memory. That is why the Senate of the Republic approved the new federal law on cinema and audiovisual arts, which recognizes cinema as a cultural right. With this, the exhibition of national films will be expanded. Independent productions and works in indigenous languages will be promoted. Tax incentives will be established for works made in the country, and dubbing actors and actresses will be protected against the use of artificial intelligence. 66th Legislature, Senate of the Republic.
19: Hi, Sandra. Have you already been accepted into the master's program?
20: In Mexico, yes. I'm just waiting for responses from universities in other countries.
19: And have you applied for the FIDER loan?
20: FIDER?
19: Yes. It's the loan managed by Banco de Mexico to study a graduate program here or anywhere in the world.
20: Oh, I didn't know.
19: It has a preferential rate, and you don't pay while you're studying. All the information is on their website. If you want, we can check it right now.
20: Great.
19: More information at FIDER.org.mx and on social media, FIDER.mx. 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

After 50 years, Joan and Jeff love using classic stylistics to stir up some brand new feelings in the quiet storm on the beat of San Diego, Magic 92.5.

Selena, Dreaming of You in the Quiet Storm on the beat of San Diego Magic 92.5. That's for all my surfing friends who've been dreaming about big waves on our coast. They're here. And so is the heat. So that means lots of visitors to the coastline. Just remember, if you're not an experienced swimmer and have young kids with you, always check in with the lifeguards before you get in the water. Kelly Cole about to set sail and leaving you with some magic for your dreams tonight from Marvin Gaye for our nightcap in the Quiet Storm. 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
4: 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I mean, it's their national anthem. 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
10: 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It actually came from three streets in our hometown. The streets were Greenwood Archer and Pine Street. We used to be called the Greenwood Archer and Pine Street Band. Of course, that was a lot to put on a poster. We tried it even. So we decided to abbreviate it. G period, A period, P period. And then my hometown they added the band, so started calling us Gap Band.
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11: At the Chamber of Deputies, we approved reforms to protect copyright against the advance of artificial intelligence. No one may use a voice, an image, or performance generated with artificial intelligence without consent or fair compensation. Voice actors will have more protection against unauthorized use of their work. Also, clear rules are established to prevent the supplementation of voices and images using AI. Chamber of Deputies, 66th Legislature, Sovereignty and Social Justice.
12: Cinema is culture, identity, and memory. That is why the Senate of the Republic approved the new federal law on cinema and audiovisual arts, which recognizes cinema as a cultural right. With this, the exhibition of national films will be expanded. Independent productions and works in indigenous languages will be promoted. Tax incentives will be established for works made in the country, and dubbing actors and actresses will be protected against the use of artificial intelligence. 66th Legislature, Senate of the Republic.
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16: 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And, of course, after about 5 minutes of listening to the names like the Warriors or the Soulful Seven, you knew right then that we were going to have an argument. In fact, the group almost broke up bringing in the names, trying to decide on a name. So we decided to get a dictionary, and without any argument, stick our finger in the book, open the pages, and whatever the finger would fall on, that would be the name. It came up Commodores, very, very close to

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5: 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Of course, that was a lot to put on a poster. We tried it even. So we decided to abbreviate it. G period, A period, P period. And then my hometown they added the band, so started calling us Gap Band.
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3: 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And he's walking behind us with the promoter. He yelled at us and said, "Hey, fellas, thank God I know you guys." I mean, here we are. Look like we came from a battlefield. And that's what he said. 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Ah, you guys, battlefield, war. We waged war against wars on the streets and abroad. It shoots melodies, rhythms, and most of all, harmony. Don't forget that. Harmony.
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3: 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I mean, it's the national anthem. And to me, when I first did it, I never thought it would be the record that it was. 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

0: Magic 92.5, Magic Morning for Jagger and Christy at 513. Clouds and sun today, another hot one on the way. Beaches, 78. Inland, about 89. Deserts topping out at 109. We got a heat advisory that kicks back in 10 in the morning on Friday. Goes till 8 p.m. on Sunday. So another hot weekend coming up at the end of the week. Right now, it is 67. Hey, we got money on the way. 705 and 805. Little thing called $1,000 Minute. 10 questions, 60 seconds. You get them all right, we'll give you $1,000, and all you have to do is sign up on the website at magic925.com. And we got your War of the Roses coming up on the 45. It's a Taco Tuesday.
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0: All right, let's check the traffic. What's going on, Tori?
2: Yes, some trouble on our coastline. Northbound 5 near the 56. The left lane is blocked, and several cars are also off to the right shoulder. So multiple cars. Looks like they've got medics rolling up as well. So it's pretty backed up right behind it. South 5's okay in our North County, and North 5 is still okay through National City. 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From the Jagger and Christy Traffic Center, I'm Tori Peck.

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9: 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But we wanted I Want to Fix You Up, the track. We loved the track. It was awesome. It was right up our alley with the whole hip-hop doo-wop sound. And Christopher Williams turned that one down. So I bet he kicked himself later for that one. We were happy to get that track.
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0: Mornings with Jagger and Christy. War of the Roses.
1: It's War of the Roses. 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You can let us know what's going on. We'll try to figure it out. Penelope on the line this morning. Good morning, Penelope.
2: Hey, how are you?
1: Good.
3: Good, Penelope. So what is going on with you and Adam? It seemed like things were going good for a while there, according to your email.
2: Yeah. We've been together for like a year, and he was so awesome when we were dating each other. He was like the dream guy.
1: Sure.
2: You know, like really attentive, sent me flowers all the time, took me out on dates all the time, took me out to eat, you know, and now all of a sudden he started to become really secretive. He like won't leave the room without his cell phone. He takes it to the bathroom with him. Like he just like won't even, you know, like let me alone with it for some weird reason. And then so I thought that was kind of weird. And then all of a sudden after that, he started accusing me of cheating on him. He got like really, really suspicious.
3: Huh. Well, did you cheat on him?
2: No, it was totally out of the blue. Like, I've done nothing. I don't know why. It's, like, crazy.
3: Like,
2: you know?
3: What would he say?
2: He's just like, you know, oh, are you hanging out with your other guy? You know, just constantly accusing me. I'm like, who? Well, what other guy are you talking about? Like, where's the evidence? So it makes me feel like he's trying to cover something up.
1: Huh, okay.
2: You know?
1: All right, well, you call the right place, Penelope, because what we'll do is we'll call up Adam, and he won't know that you're listening in on the other line. We'll offer him a dozen very romantic roses, and he can send these to anybody that he wants. Let's see what he says. We all hope that he sends the roses to Penelope.

0: Hello.
1: Hi, can I please speak to Adam?
0: Speaking.
1: How's it going, Adam? My name is James, and I work at a brand new flower shop that we just opened up called The People's Petal. And we're currently running a free promotion where we would like to offer you a dozen free romantic red roses to send to anyone you'd like. Basically, all we ask for in return is that you just spread the word about our flower shop to anyone you know.
0: Wow, is this real?
1: Yep, it's 100% real. Basically, because we are a new flower shop, we're just trying to get our name out there.
0: And I can send it to whoever I want.
1: Yep, whoever you want.
0: Can I send a message? As well.
1: Yep, so there is going to be room on the card for a message. So if you want to get started with the name, we can get this going.
0: Send the roses to Emily.
1: Okay, perfect for Emily. And let's go ahead and get that message.
0: There is no one sweeter than you. Love, Adam.
2: Okay. Adam, it's Jagger and Christy in Magic 92.5. There's a thing we do called War of the Roses. The reason we're calling is because your girlfriend Penelope wanted us to call. And the bad news is that Penelope is on the other line and heard everything.
3: What? Hey, Adam. Oh, my God.
0: Penelope.
3: You know what? You are completely insane.
0: What are you doing? Like, what is this?
3: What is this?
0: You just set me up on a radio? You just set me up on a radio? Are you serious right now?
3: You know what? You have been, like, totally crazy accusing me of cheating on you, and I haven't done anything. And
0: you have been cheating on me.
3: You are the one who is cheating.
0: I'm the one who's cheating. We've both been cheating.
3: No, you know what? You are crazy. You are crazy, and I am totally done with you.
2: Wait, hang on a second. Hold it. Wait, hang on. Hold it. Adam, wait. Adam.
0: Whatever, Penelope.
2: Adam, why do you think she's cheating?
0: She's cheating. I'm telling you, she's cheating. I already know.
4: And where do you get that proof from?
0: I just know. She's just not the same.
2: So why would she worry about it and have us call you if she was cheating? Why would she even care? And then you, on the other hand, send roses to another woman.
0: Hey, it is what it is. Penelope, we had something real good until you messed it up. And I know And you know what I'm talking about.
3: What?
0: So it's good.
3: You're crazy. You are crazy, and I am totally done.
0: You're done.
3: Yeah, Emily can have you. She can have your crazy.
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0: Magic 92.5, Andrew Mornings with Jagger, Christy at 5:33. Clouds and sunshine later on today. Beaches at about 78, 89 for the high inland. Right now it is 68. Christy, what's going on in the world?
1: Did you see the dude that stole the backhoe in North Park Sunday morning?
0: No, I missed that.
1: Michael, you saw it? A witness recounted kind of a wild scene. So a guy just decides to steal a backhoe, drove through North Park early Sunday morning. He was knocking over signs and traffic signals across several blocks before the police finally arrested him. The incident unfolded around 6 a.m. Sunday along University Avenue. I bet someone was up all night.
0: Yeah, how do you figure that stuff happens?
1: Guy Guadagni, he is the general manager of the Mission Restaurant, said he was drinking coffee an hour before the restaurant was set to open, and then the commotion began. He said, I was just sitting here drinking. I hear all these loud bangs and booms and stuff, and he rushed outside to find the backhoe moving east on University Avenue. And he said he had the bucket dragging, headed east. So the bucket was down. He didn't put the bucket up. So it was dragging on the pavement.
0: Well, that's not safe.
1: And it was knocking stuff down while he was going. The guy called 911, but police were already, you know, on the way. Officers arrested the driver a few blocks after a few minutes. But he,
0: high-speed chase.
1: Know, no shirt, joyriding. It was just kind of wild. You know, he was just knocking stuff over. Seemed like he was having a good time doing it. So by Monday morning, city crews were working to replace the last of the damaged signs left in the backhoe's wake.
0: The last thing he said to his friend, hold my beer.
1: Well, I don't know who was holding it.
0: I'm getting a back in a backhoe.
1: His name is Liam Quigley. He's 28 years old, and he was arrested and booked on theft of a vehicle and property damage charges. Damage to one business was estimated at $25,000.
0: Huh.
1: Police say the damage included five street signs, a street light, and some trees. So,
0: and you wonder why.
1: You wonder why.
0: Yeah, why?
1: I don't know, wasn't in his right mind, clearly. I don't know. Why would you do that? And then there was a dramatic cliff jumping rescue at Sunset Cliffs.
0: Yeah, that I saw.
1: And this is starting to gain attention across social media. 17-year-old was seriously injured while attempting a jump into the ocean. It's that cliff that you're not supposed to jump off. Actually, it's illegal. Less than a day later, though, yesterday, Fox 5 KUSI found more teenagers making this similar dangerous jumps despite seeing the video. So now the video shows the teen jumping from the cliffs before he appears to strike the rock face on the way down. Okay, so he kind of bounced off the rocks.
0: Oh.
1: Is basically how it looks. And he crashed into the water. Witnesses rushed into the ocean to help keep him afloat after he was not able to move on his own. So people saved him. San Diego lifeguards got on scene. Firefighters responded using a technical rope rescue system to reach the injured teen, bring him to safety. He was taken to a hospital for treatment. They're not saying exactly what his injuries are at this moment. But, you know, it's not only extremely dangerous, according to lifeguards and San Diego Fire Rescue, it is illegal.
0: Yeah, it's illegal.
1: So if you're doing it now after this, I wouldn't, because it's scary, too. Adding to the risk, Monday, larger swells along the San Diego coastline created stronger wave action around the cliffs, making conditions even more hazardous for anyone entering the water from that point. So, you know, some people are describing the trend as aura farming. Definition, Michael?
2: You know, that's like a farming aura. I don't know. Aura is like your vibe, kind of, you know?
0: Yeah.
1: Well, it's a popular social media slang term that refers to doing something risky, impressive, or attention-grabbing to build a cool or fearless image online.
2: It's like
1: so now we all
2: chasing.
1: Know. So don't aura farm on the Sunset Cliffs, please, because we want you to stay alive and be healthy and not bang your head against a wall.
0: No. Please.
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1: You know, that being said, San Diego lifeguards responded to 464 water rescues over the weekend amid all the dangerous surf conditions.
0: And don't kid yourself, we got that hurricanes passing
1: Bing.
0: Through.
1: Coming through, yeah.
0: That's going to have huge waves, maybe starting tomorrow. 8 to 11 feet. That's going to be dangerous. Be careful. And no jumping.
1: Don't do it.
0: Cliffs. Don't do it. All right, it's 5:38. Let's check on your traffic. How's it looking this morning, Tori?
4: Yeah, trouble in Carmel Valley, northbound 5 at the 56. The left lane is blocked. There are multiple cars. Some cars have cleared off to the right shoulder. There's debris in lane, so it's pretty backed up right behind it, almost from the merge. Once you get out of Carmel Valley and past the 56, it looks great. And North 5 still okay through National City, so is the North 805. Questions about youth or high school sports? 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
5: 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And when we got to Motown, Motown decided that they wanted the name to be shorter, so it became Daz for Dazzle, because we dazzle our people and when we're on stage.
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0: 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It looks like a nice day today. It's going to be warm. Sun's coming out. Beach is about 78. 89 for the high inland desert's going to top out at 109 today. And then we've got a heat advisory toward the end of the week. Weekend's going to be hot. I just looked. It's going to be like 95 on Saturday. Woo! Inland. Yeah, it's going to be warm and humid. You know that. Right now, it is 68. Boy, big show coming up October 24th at the... Freestyle Explosion is going to be at the Front Wave Arena in Oceanside. What a great lineup. Lisette Melendez, Nice and Wild, Seduction, Noel, Johnny O, Trenier, Cover Girls, Stevie B, all going to be there. 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Going pretty quick, I understand, at AXS.com. 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
0: All right, up and out. Let's get you to work. What's going on with traffic this morning, Tori?
2: Yeah, the trouble spot is in Carmel Valley with this accident, North 5 at the 56. The left lane is blocked. There's debris in lanes, but it looks like they actually are just in the process of opening up lanes because speeds are starting to pick back up again. So good sign there. And North 5 and the 805 are still looking great out of the South Bay. 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

0: How's it going?
1: Going good. This is a last-minute thing.
2: All right. Well, let's get you some money. Christy's going to ask you 10 questions. You'll have 60 seconds to answer. And if you get them all right, we're going to give you $1,000 in cash, okay?
1: Awesome.
2: Now, if Christy asks you a question, you think, oh, it's on the tip of my tongue, you can always say pass, save yourself a little time. And if there's time before the buzzer goes off, she'll come back and ask that question again, all right?
1: All right.
2: Okay, thanks. So now what are you doing right now?
1: I'm at work.
2: You're at work,
0: okay. Okay. Well, see, you didn't have much time to get nervous.
2: Exactly.
1: No.
2: All right, here we go. For $1,000, your 60 seconds starts now.
0: Carolyn, how many players make up a basketball team?
1: Pass.
0: What is the study of fossils?
1: Dinosaur bones or bones.
0: Amos is hungry. Lunch is at 12:45 and it's only 12:30. How long does Amos have to wait for lunch?
1: 15 minutes.
0: Who is younger, Serena or Venus Williams?
1: Venus.
0: What is the 10th? What is the 10th month?
1: October.
0: The term pulmonary relates to which organ?
1: The heart.
0: What is the postal abbreviation for Idaho?
1: ID.
0: Which has the highest mountains, Earth or Mars?
1: Earth.
0: In what year was the U.S. Constitution written?
1: 1776.
0: How many letters are in the word August?
1: Six.
0: How many players make up a basketball team?
1: 24.
2: All right, buzzer went off. So let's see here. You actually got through them all.
0: Yeah, good job.
2: So if you got them all right, we're going to give you $1,000. Are you ready?
1: Yeah, I didn't.
2: Okay, but you never know. All right, you got yourself 40 bucks. Hey! All right, so how many players make up a basketball team? It's just five.
1: Oh,
2: five really? Five on the court at one time.
1: The court. Okay, yeah. Okay.
2: the study of fossils, paleontology.
1: Oh, yeah,
2: blah, blah. And who was younger, Serena or Venus? You had a 50-50 shot on that. It was actually Serena.
0: It's actually Serena.
1: Yeah, younger. Yeah, I knew that right after. I was like, Venus is older.
2: And how about this? Remember this for the rest of your life. Which has the highest mountains, Earth or Mars? It's actually Mars has the highest mountains.
1: Really?
2: Yeah, I know. Yeah. Well, listen, you got 40 bucks, and we're going to throw in a Jagger and Christy chip clip. That was a great game. You hang on, okay?
3: 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Magic 92.5 traffic.
2: 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Get them all right. We'll give you $1,000 in cash. Do what Carolyn did. 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Christy, Celebrity Smack, coming up in less than 10 minutes. What's going on in Smackville?
0: Ariana Grande suing hackers. I'll tell you why next in Smack.
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4: Well, North 805, I see just a little bit of a slowdown starting in National City. North 5 is still okay. National City 2, La Jolla, takes you about 20 minutes. And they cleared this crash, North 5 at the 56, and speeds are looking great there now. 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From the Jagger and Christy Traffic Center, I'm Tori Peck.

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5: 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So it became Dazz for Dazzle, because we dazzle our people and when we're on stage.
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17: At the Chamber of Deputies, we approved reforms to protect copyright against the advance of artificial intelligence. 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Also, clear rules are established to prevent the supplementation of voices and images using AI. 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Legislature, sovereignty, and social justice.
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3: 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The

0: who hacked into digital accounts of photographers and producers she worked with.
1: Uh-oh.
0: They stole and leaked unreleased music, private photos, and videos. So she filed a lawsuit yesterday in California against several unnamed individuals, hoping the legal action will cover who is behind the alleged breaches. According to the complaint, Ariana says this was not an isolated incident, claiming she has repeatedly been targeted by cyber attacks throughout her career.
1: Ugh.
0: The alleged hackers sold her personal data and content on the dark web for significant sums of money, causing her substantial and irreparable harm. So the lawsuit targets up to 100 John Does, including the alleged hackers, people, and businesses accused of helping distribute the stolen material, and even those allegedly shopping it to potential buyers or purchasing it. So,
1: man,
0: you can't do that.
1: No kidding. How awful. That happens to you all the time.
0: Well, yeah, she's finally asking a judge to stop the alleged theft and distribution while also sending a warning to hackers. She believes artists deserve to have control when and how their work is released. Absolutely.
1: Yeah.
0: Without question.
1: Only thing I'm more afraid of than spiders is the dark web. Which I don't know what that is, but I'm terrified of it.
0: Well, Suri Cruz, who is Tom Cruise and Katie Holmes' daughter, is now 20 years old. And she has officially severed ties from her estranged dad, Tom Cruise. She legally dropped Cruise and changed her last name to Noelle. Public record shows Suri registered to vote in Pennsylvania in October 2024. And she registered using the name Suri Noelle, indicating that that is her legal name. Noelle is her mom, Katie Holmes' middle name.
1: You know, it's funny you bring her up. I just saw a video of her just walking. I don't know if it was on campus or just down the street, but it's just weird. She's just all by herself.
0: Yeah.
1: And I'm thinking, wow, your dad is Tom Cruise. Nobody knows who you are right now.
0: Yeah.
1: She seems very normal.
0: You know, so, as far as Tom Cruise goes, I mean, that's almost kind of bugged me. It's like he kind of wanted a kid so bad, and then he got a kid, and then he...
1: Yeah, and
0: you
1: then...
0: know,
1: it, yeah.
0: That just seems like, I don't know, there's something wrong there.
1: Yeah.
0: I don't like it. Okay, and in another family matter, I don't much talk about the Kardashians. But I think we talked last week that MJ, the mother of all the Kardashians.
1: Of the clan.
0: Kris Jenner's mother.
1: The queen.
0: And she was the grandmother to Khloe, Kim, you know, the rest of them. And she passed last week. And so the Kardashian-Jenner family came together to celebrate the life of its late matriarch, Mary Jo, better known as MJ, turning what would have been her 92nd birthday into a heartfelt family gathering. And they did it here in San Diego.
1: Yep.
0: Right at the La Valencia Hotel in La Jolla, one of the family's longtime favorite hotspots. Sunday for an intimate 3-hour celebration of life. So ahead of the service, Kendall Jenner, Jacob Elordi were spotted boarding a private jet to San Diego alongside Kylie Jenner and Timothy Chalamet. The couples reportedly attended, though they weren't seen leaving the event with the rest of the family. Kim Kardashian stepped out in a white dress, and she did stop for selfies with fans. Travis Barker was there. He posed for photos as Kourtney Kardashian waited in an SUV. I think we saw Travis Barker at Comic-Con, too, right?
2: San Diego lately.
0: Yeah, so it was kind of a little double trip for them. Scott Disick, Kourtney's ex, and son Mason also attended, along with Chloe, Tristan Thompson, and Chris. Niece, Natalie Zettel, that's the daughter of Chris' late sister, Karen. So they had a live band, some of MJ's favorite jazz songs, colorful floral arrangements. And so it was really a nice tribute.
1: L.A. is so messed up. Celebs don't even want to party up there anymore. Are we becoming like L.A. South?
0: I know.
1: I hope
0: don't
1: not.
0: Don't call
1: I
0: it that.
1: I hope not. Hey, when you keep up with all the celebrities, all you got to do is follow us on Instagram. And we're always easy to find.

0: Magic 92.5, Magic Mornings with Jagger. Christy at 627. Going to be a hot day today. You'll see sunshine coming out. Headed to the beaches today, about 78, 89 for the high inland. Desert's topping out at 109 today, and we got a heat advisory starting on Friday at 10 in the morning. It's going to be a hot weekend all the way until Sunday night. So it's going to be hot this weekend. Hey, it's always fun to take stock, see where we've come through the years. Sayings that we used to hear all the time that just kind of became outdated. No one says anymore. Remember the phrase, be kind, please rewind?
1: Oh, yeah.
2: Blockbuster.
0: Yeah, Blockbuster. Here's one, cash or check.
2: I know.
0: What? Oh, does anyone ever write a check at the grocery store anymore?
2: No. Well, every now and then, someone in my grocery store line will write a check, and I'll be like,
0: it's like 30 minutes, isn't it? Right
1: now? You know, I feel like it's if they don't have enough in their checking account, if you write a check, then it's...
2: Yeah.
1: That's my theory.
2: You got a little day or two.
0: You know, that's another it's another phrase that you don't hear much. Floating a check.
2: Floating a check.
0: Yeah, remember, used to float. I was good at floating checks.
1: Same.
0: So good at floating checks.
1: Yeah, same.
2: Well, I think it used to take longer for them to post to your account, so you had a couple days leeway.
0: Do you know
2: anything about this, Producer Michael?
3: No, I don't think I've ever written a check in my life.
1: Oh, wow.
3: I don't think I've ever had to.
0: Do you even have checks?
3: I think I do.
0: You think you're somewhere?
3: I think I do.
2: Okay. In a box?
3: Wow. Yeah, somewhere in a box.
0: That. That's a good one. I love that.
2: Oh, my gosh.
0: Here's, put it on layaway.
1: Mm-hmm.
0: Wow.
1: Oh, my God.
2: You know, some stores brought back layaway, though.
0: Did they?
1: Like Walmart, I think, right?
2: Yeah.
0: So back in the old days, or some that do it now, what you would do is you would pick out what you wanted, and you would put about 10% down, and then you would come up with a date when you were going to come back and pay for it.
1: Like at Christmas?
0: Yeah, always at Christmas time. Yeah, put it on layaway.
2: Like, you could pay, like, bi-weekly, or you could pay once a month.
0: Yeah.
2: It depended on what your timing was and when you needed the item.
0: And hey, and I don't know, I guess what happened if you couldn't pay for it? You lose the 10%? I don't know. Seemed like a good thing to do. I don't know why people stopped doing that. Here's one. Call information. There was a phone number to call for information at temperature.
1: 411.
0: Yeah. Yes.
2: 411.
0: Why would anybody call?
1: I remember I used it.
0: Yeah, they gave you the time and the temperature at the same time.
1: Yeah, that's right.
2: You could get the time is 5:14.
1: Yeah.
0: The current temperature is 84 degrees. How about this one? Oh, it's getting hot in here in the car. Roll the window down.
1: Yeah.
0: What does roll the window down mean?
1: Roll the window down.
2: Have you ever been in a car with a crank window, Michael?
3: Yes. Actually, my car I own now is the first one I've had that doesn't have
0: a
3: crank. So.
0: Oh, it doesn't have a crank.
1: It doesn't have a crank.
3: Up until like 2 years ago, I was cranking.
1: Love it.
0: When you would walk into a restaurant, they would say to you,
1: smoked.
0: Yes, smoking or not smoking.
1: Yeah.
0: Which
1: oh my God.
0: Once the whole thing came out. You go into a restaurant, you go, well, what is the difference? They're sitting two seats away.
2: No. And the smoke's drifting over into the section.
0: Things you don't hear anymore.
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1: That's so crazy. What a blast from the past. Remember on airlines too. Smoking in the back or something like that. That's insane.
0: That's you could smoke in the back.
2: In the big, yes.
1: Yeah.
0: What were they thinking?
1: I don't know.
2: Like, it's all recirculated air anyway.
0: Oh my gosh.
1: I know. But you know what? We didn't know.
0: How did we not know? We heard so much secondhand smoke. I'm surprised
2: we knew, just 100%. Ignored it. Yeah. Everybody just ignored it.
1: I used to work in bars and restaurants, you know, back in the day. I mean, I'm going to have to have my lungs checked. Come home smelling
0: like cigarettes.
1: Remember, all the time.
0: In your closet, you're in your closet sometimes. You go, why does it smell like cigarettes in it? All right, 6:31. Let's check on your traffic. That's still the same. What's going on this morning, Tori?
1: So northbound 805, a stall at 47th. It looks like it's in the carpool lane and really backing things up out of Bonita. I'm almost thinking this might have turned into an accident. So once you're out of National City, then it looks great. North 5, it's starting to slow a little in National City, just past the 54 mile of cars. You know that stretch. 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
10: Cinema is culture, identity, and memory. That is why the Senate of the Republic approved the new federal law on cinema and audiovisual arts, which recognizes cinema as a cultural right. With this, the exhibition of national films will be expanded. Independent productions and works in indigenous languages will be promoted. Tax incentives will be established for works made in the country, and dubbing actors and actresses will be protected against the use of artificial intelligence. 66

0: Magic 92.5. Magic Mornings with Geiger and Christy at 6:39. Stand by where the rose is coming up in less than 10 minutes. Linda and Bobby have been together for about 10 months now. Things have been pretty good overall. However, it's always the war of the roses, however. Linda's job requires her to travel a lot for work, leaving Bobby alone here in San Diego, which was never a problem before, but now she's starting to get suspicious about what he's doing alone. Bobby's been acting a little distant lately. She saw him deleting text from his phone.
1: Well, what's so weird about that? Doesn't everybody do that?
0: Well, see, that she thinks it's that stuff she doesn't want her to see.
1: Was she all looking up in his phone all the time?
0: I don't know.
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1: This is like one little point that I don't really understand. Do I ever look in your phone?
0: No.
1: Do you ever look in my phone?
0: No. I don't even know how to get to your text on your phone.
1: Well, the same way you get to your text. But the whole point is, I guess you only pick up somebody's phone and look at it if you're suspicious.
3: Yeah.
0: Yeah.
3: I agree with that.
1: Can we agree on that?
0: Here's what
3: if you think I better look on his phone, you already know.
1: You already feel this way.
3: You already know.
0: I'm thinking there's something more than what we're hearing about.
1: Well,
0: this
1: just a personal respect of someone's privacy. Michael, do you ever look at your girlfriend's phone?
4: No, I never have. I don't think.
1: Does she look at yours?
4: I don't think so.
0: You know the
1: phone. Well, unless you hand it and say, "Look at this. So. Watch this video." Ha ha ha.
0: Here's the funniest thing. When I was growing up as a kid, my mom told me never go into another woman's
3: purse.
0: Never go into a woman's purse. And so I that was driven into my head. To this day, Christy will go, "Can you go get that? It's in my purse." I'm going to go, "Would you get it out for me?"
1: Well, you know, if someone tells you, go look for this in my purse, I'm not hiding secrets in there unless you want an old candy bar.
3: They just bring you the whole purse. Here, you do it.
0: Exactly. I still hear my mom saying that. So I would never even go into somebody's phone. That's insane. Well, anyway, we could be completely wrong and everything could be okay here. We're going to find out what's going on.
3: Probably.
0: At 6:45. All right, Tori, how's traffic? What's going on this morning?
3: Oh, man. The North 805, no fun. So at 47th, we started with a stall. And remember last time I said, I feel like there might be an accident here. And in the backup at the 54, there is an accident. Left two lanes are affected at the 54 North 805. So it is coming to a stop from H. So H pretty much up to the 94. Then it'll set you free. North 5's getting a little bit slower without any incident from E to Main, and then it's pretty nice after that. Every now and then, you find a deal where you get more and pay less. Now, that's a good deal. 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
14: It's War of the Roses. 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Let us know what's going on. We'll try to get to the truth. This morning we have Linda on the line. Good morning, Linda.
15: Good morning.
16: You've been seeing Bobby for a little while, not too long, huh?
15: About 10 months.
16: And what's going on with you two that brings you to War of the Roses, Linda?
15: My job requires me to travel to L.A. a lot, and I'm out of town a lot, so I'm starting to get paranoid that Bobby's doing something behind my back when I'm out of town. Last weekend when I came back from my seminar, I told him to meet me at my place, and he was already there waiting for me. And as we're walking into my place, I swear I could see him. I was pretty far behind him, and it was kind of dark, but I swear I could see him, like, erasing text messages on his phone.
16: Well, that's not a crime. So, has there been anything, like, while you're gone that, you know, does he answer your calls, or do you call him? And
15: I check in with him a lot, but, I mean, sometimes he doesn't answer, or I go straight to voicemail.
14: Yeah, so you just kind of have a feeling. And you just want to see what's going on.
15: Yeah. I just want to make sure that I'm not being played.
14: Yeah. Well, that's what War of the Roses is for. What we can do, Linda, we can call Bobby up and offer him a dozen really romantic roses that he can send to anybody that he wants. And we'll find out. We hope that he says, Linda.

0: Hello.
1: Hi, good morning. I'm looking for Bobby.
0: This is Bobby.
1: Well, how's it going, Bobby? My name is Dylan, and I'm calling from a brand new flower shop we just opened here in El Cajon called the Lone Arranger. And I actually wanted to call to offer you a dozen free romantic red roses you can send to anybody you'd like here in San Diego. Just part of a little promotion we got going on right now. Sound good?
0: Well, to be honest, it sounds a little fishy.
1: For sure. I know it sounds a little bit weird at first, but I promise you it is legit. I won't even need to get a credit card or anything like that from you. All I need is the name of the person you'd like to send these roses to, and we'll have them out by the end of the day. And in return, we just ask that you help spread the word about our flower shop.
0: Yeah, well, I'm not giving you my email or anything like that. Do you have my phone number already? There's no other information going to you.
1: Yeah, that's it. There's no other information I need from you. Just whoever you want to send the roses to, and we'll get them on their way.
0: All right.
1: Okay, well, let's do it then. What name should I put down for these roses?
0: Delia.
1: Cool, I'll make these out to Delia, and I've got some room on the card here for a message. Was there anything you wanted to add?
0: About a message of what's up, sunshine.
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2: It's the thing we do call War of the Roses, and boy, oh boy, Linda is listening in on the other line.
4: 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You're at sunshine.
0: Hi, Linda.
4: Hi.
0: How nice of you to call.
4: What is up with Delia and your sunshine? What's that?
0: Well, what is this? What are you putting me up to?
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0: Yeah. Well, honestly, Luna, I feel like this hiding thing is a two-way street.
4: Excuse me?
0: Sure, you got a man in L.A. with all your meetings.
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5: 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Magic.

0: Good morning.
1: Okay, here we are. Time for $1,000 Minute. Are you ready to play?
0: I'm ready.
2: All right, here's how it works. Christy's going to ask you 10 questions. You will have 60 seconds to answer. If you get them all right, we'll give you $1,000 in cash. How would that be?
0: Great, right now.
2: Now if Christy asks you a question, you think, oh, it's on the tip of my tongue, you can always say pass, save yourself a little time, and if there's time before the buzzer goes off, she will come back and ask the question again, okay?
0: Okay.
2: All right, here we go. For $1,000, your 60 seconds starts now.
1: Eileen, in what U.S. state is Walt Disney World located?
0: Louisiana.
1: As toddler...
0: Pass.
1: As toddlers, Mary-Kate and Ashley Olsen were actors on which famous TV sitcom?
0: Full House.
1: The Disney movie, The Princess and the Frog, is inspired by which United States city?
0: Louisiana. New Orleans.
1: A quadrilateral has five sides, true or false?
0: False.
1: What painter is famous for cutting off part of his ear?
0: Pass.
1: How many U.S. states border on the Pacific Ocean?
0: Pass.
1: What do the letters of the popular fast food chain KFC stand for?
0: Kentucky Fried Chicken.
1: What sport does Cristiano Ronaldo play?
0: Soccer.
1: Who was the first president of the United States to live in the White House?
0: Pass.
1: What does the acronym LOL stand for when used in phone texts and on the internet?
0: Laugh out loud.
2: All right. Buzzer went off. All right, so you passed on a couple, but listen to this. We're going to give you $10 for everyone you got right. And Eileen, you made yourself some pretty good money today. You got $30, $40, $50, $60, Eileen.
0: Yay.
2: Hey. What U.S. state is Walt Disney World located? It's actually in Florida, not Louisiana.
1: Yeah.
0: I'm at Disneyland, okay? I'm at Disneyland right now.
2: Oh, are you at Disneyland?
1: Right. And let's see. There are five states that border the Pacific Ocean: California, Washington, Oregon, Alaska, and Hawaii.
0: Oh, okay.
2: And guess who cut off their ear? The famous painter was Vincent Van Gogh.
0: Oh, okay.
2: That's who did that. Well, listen, you got $60. We're going to throw in a Jagger and Christy chip clip. That was a great game. You hang on, okay?
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2: How about that? You're hanging out at Disneyland. Now you got extra $60, and you got fun in the park to go. Well, she's going to have a great day today, Eileen.
4: Maybe nice some more snacks.
2: Yeah, no
1: buy
2: kidding.
1: A lottery ticket.
2: We'll do it again next hour at 8:05. 10 questions, 60 seconds. Get them all right. We'll give you $1,000. Sign up to play. You can do that right now at magic925.com. 710. Checking that traffic. What's going on, Tori?
4: Man, North 805, two accidents and a stall, all in the National City stretch. So it's pretty slow from Bonita to the 15. Everything has been cleared out. The latest to clear at Imperial Avenue, but looks like that's on the shoulder now. At North 5, you've got a little bit of a jam up from E to Main, and then it looks pretty good after that. West 94, a little heavier between the 805 and 5. 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
23: Imagine not understanding information that is explained to you when enrolling your children in school. 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

0: Magic 92.5. Magic Morning for Jagger Christie at 7:23. Going to be a hot day today. If you're headed to the beaches, looks like about 78, 89 for the high inland. Desert's going to do 111 today. And we got the heat advisor toward the end of the week. Kicking in Friday morning, it's going to be hot, hot over the weekend. Right now, it is 69.
1: Did you hear about this guy that was stranded on a sailboat in the ocean for like over a month?
0: No.
1: He's a California guy, and he was stranded in the Pacific Ocean more than a month. He was miraculously found floating off Hawaii. Imagine you take this little trip. This guy's name is Kai Sato, and he is 39, and he set sail from Catalina Islands on June 7th, okay? And he was going to attempt to complete his first solo sail across the Pacific.
0: Huh.
1: So that's a pretty lofty goal, and you think you would need to be prepared to do that, which I think he was, but he encountered a major problem a couple weeks into the journey. His mast snapped.
0: Oh, that's a problem on a sailboat. Yeah, that's not going to work.
1: So, obviously, he was left floating helplessly in the sea. And what do? You can't, I mean, duct tape your mast. He attempted to motor back to shore, but he ran out of gas. So, you run out of gas in the Pacific somewhere, you don't know where. Well, maybe he did, but then the current started to drag him further and further away from land. So he said he spent days crying. He was even contemplating taking his own life. He's like, no. What do I do? I mean, put yourself in that situation. Like, okay, I have no mast. I'm just floating around here and whatever. So he decided to take action, and he started doing makeshift repairs to his boat using PVC pipes and kayak paddles. So he started to get crafty with it. The repairs helped, and it still took him a month, though, after he did these makeshift DIY repairs to get back into the shipping lane from California to Hawaii. And by July 11th, he ran out of water, so then that makes things even worse.
0: Jeez, running out of water is not good.
1: So he survived by filling buckets with seawater, and then he tied plastic bags to seal it off in order to collect condensation. And so he was licking the condensation to survive. And then for food, he said he survived on mostly oatmeal and fish and squid that landed in his boat.
0: Oh, no.
1: What a survival journey. I see a movie coming on here. And so then last Tuesday, he spotted a Pasha Hawaii ship. And the crew from the ship dropped a rope ladder to Sato, who climbed on board. And so he was given a suite on the ship alongside fresh clothes and food. You know, they brought him back slowly. So he's already planning his next trip.
0: No.
1: He's going to sail to the Philippines in a bigger boat.
0: No, he doesn't need to be in a boat.
2: Kai
1: Sato. He's going to get a bigger boat.
0: Here's the thing. Even on a good day, it's 6 hours on a plane.
3: No.
0: And you're going to sail that on a boat?
1: No. But he survived. Know. And so I think that spirit of survival has to mean something.
3: Yeah, but maybe it means go do a different sport.
0: Exactly.
3: <don't> know.
0: Let's call it luck in a day and let's move on to something else.
1: I mean, he solved all his problems. So he's a problem solver.
3: Yeah, that is true. That is literally life changing.
0: He also created all his problems. I'm not out in the ocean floating around, am I?
1: Well, you're not, you know,
0: I'm not aura farming. Where's Spider-Man when you need him? All right, 7:27. Let's check on your traffic. What's going on this morning, Tori?
3: What a story.
0: No kidding.
3: Yeah, it is busy in National City, especially for North 805. They cleared a couple crashes and a stall. So it's pretty heavy from Bonita up to the 15. Little slow Mission Valley, and it's starting to slow a bit through Kearney Mesa up to the 52. North 5's getting a little heavier as well from H. Now it's kind of off and on into downtown. Little backup on the West 94, mainly behind the 5. A little backup behind the 805. West 8, not too bad yet through Mission Valley. Beat the heat without breaking the bank at Wild Rivers Water Park in Irvine. 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Wild Rivers delivers sun and fun for everyone. From the Jagger and Christie Traffic Center, I'm Tori Peck.

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14: Cinema is culture, identity, and memory. That is why the Senate of the Republic approved the new federal law on cinema and audiovisual arts, which recognizes cinema as a cultural right. With this, the exhibition of national films will be expanded. Independent productions and works in indigenous languages will be promoted. Tax incentives will be established for works made in the country, and dubbing actors and actresses will be protected against the use of artificial intelligence. 66

0: Magic 92.5, Magic Mornings with Jagger and Christy at 7:36. We got some weather coming. We got a couple advisories, actually, which is kind of weird. San Diego has two of them. We got a heat advisory. That starts on Friday at 10 in the morning, goes till Sunday evening. It's going to be hot this weekend. Mm-hmm. And now, because of that hurricane blowing by, we got the surf advisory. High surf starting tomorrow at 5 p.m. And going for a couple of days, so all the surfers are excited about it. But if you don't know what you're doing, do not get out in there.
1: I mean, we're
0: talking 8 to 11 footers.
1: You know what? There was a 10-year-old boy that was miraculously rescued by lifeguards up at Santa Cruz over the weekend.
0: Yeah, that's right,
1: I mean, the lifeguard was a 16-year-old kid that ended up pulling him out with the help of another one lifeguard eventually. So it's serious.
0: Yeah, because, it was waves. They're not used to the waves.
1: Yeah.
0: And so he was out there, and they would just about get in.
1: And then they'd wash back out.
0: Yeah, and then they would be underwater for like 45 seconds.
1: Frightening.
0: And then they get up and it'd start all over again. So just be very careful. It's going to be kind of a rough time on the ocean.
2: Yes. Magic 92.5. Traffic.
1: Mother Nature.
0: No, do not. She will win every time. All right, 7:37. Checking your traffic. What's going on this morning, Tori?
3: Well, North 805 hit with yet another crash at the 54. This is about the fourth incident this morning. It is on the shoulder quickly. No injuries. That's great. But it is adding to the slowing from H. Now just about solid into Mission Valley. And it's getting a little bit slower through the Kearney Mesa stretch. Northbound 5 without any incident. Also getting a little busier from J, kind of off and on into downtown. South 163 is getting a bit slower into downtown through Balboa Park. West 8, it's not too bad through Mission Valley. 52 West kind of jammed up from Cuyamaca to the top of the summit. A girl in Kenya dreams of becoming a doctor. An elder in Guatemala dreams of being part of a community. 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Unbound.org. From the Jagger and Christy Traffic Center, I'm Tori Peck.

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15: Mexico is a free, independent, and sovereign country. For years, neoliberal governments surrendered to foreign interests above those of the people. Today, with the fourth transformation, there is cooperation between nations, but without subordination, because Mexico is respected and the destiny of our nation is decided by Mexican men and women. The homeland and sovereignty are defended. Morena, the hope of Mexico.
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0: 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Let us know what's going on. We'll try to get to the truth. This morning we have Linda on the line. Good morning, Linda.
1: Good morning.
2: You've been seeing Bobby for a little while, not too long, huh?
1: About 10 months.
2: And what's going on with you two that brings you to War of the Roses, Linda?
1: My job requires me to travel to L.A. a lot, and I'm out of town a lot, so I'm starting to get paranoid that Bobby's doing something behind my back when I'm out of town. Last weekend when I came back from my seminar, I told him to meet me at my place, and he was already there waiting for me. And as we're walking into my place, I swear I could see him. I was pretty far behind him, and it was kind of dark, but I swear I could see him, like, erasing text messages on his phone.
2: Well, that's not a crime. So, well, has there been anything, like, while you're gone that, you know, does he answer your calls, or do you call him? And
1: I check in with him a lot, but, I mean, sometimes he doesn't answer, or I go straight to voicemail.
0: Yeah, so you just kind of have a feeling, and you just want to see what's going on.
1: I just want to make sure that I'm not being played.
0: Yeah. Well, that's what War of the Roses is for. What we can do, Linda, we can call Bobby up and offer him a dozen really romantic roses that he can send to anybody that he wants. And we'll find out. We hope that he says, Linda,

0: Hello.
1: Hi, good morning. I'm looking for Bobby.
0: This is Bobby.
1: Well, how's it going, Bobby? My name is Dylan, and I'm calling from a brand new flower shop we just opened here in El Cajon called the Lone Arranger. And I actually wanted to call to offer you a dozen free romantic red roses you can send to anybody you'd like here in San Diego. Just part of a little promotion we got going on right now. Sound good?
0: Well, to be honest, it sounds a little fishy.
1: For sure. I know it sounds a little bit weird at first, but I promise you it is legit. I won't even need to get a credit card or anything like that from you. All I need is the name of the person you'd like to send these roses to, and we'll have them out by the end of the day. And in return, we just ask that you help spread the word about our flower shop.
0: Yeah, well, I'm not giving you my email or anything like that. Do you have my phone number already? There's no other information going to you.
1: Yeah, that's it. There's no other information I need from you. Just whoever you want to send the roses to, and we'll get them on their way.
0: All right.
1: Okay, well, let's do it then. What name should I put down for these roses?
0: Delia.
1: Cool, I'll make these out to Delia, and I've got some room on the card here for a message. Was there anything you wanted to add?
0: About a message of what's up, sunshine.
2: 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And
3: what's up, sunshine?
2: It's the thing we do call War of the Roses, and boy, oh boy, Linda is listening in on the other line.
4: Yeah, who's Delia, your sunshine?
0: Hi, Linda.
4: Hi.
0: How nice of you to call.
4: What is up with Delia and your sunshine? What's that?
0: Well, what is this? What are you putting me up to?
4: Well, we've been together 10 months, and you seem like you've been hiding something, and now it looks like you're hiding some named Delia.
0: Yeah. Well, honestly, Luna, I feel like this hiding thing is a two-way street.
4: Excuse me?
0: I'm sure you got a man in L.A. with all your meetings.
4: 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So you just suspect that I have someone on the side, so you've decided to have someone on the side as well?
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1: We say good morning to Hillary. How are you?
2: Good morning, guys. How are you?
1: Good morning. We're good. Welcome to the show. Are you ready for some cash in your pocket?
2: Absolutely. I hope my coffee is kicking in.
1: Okay, me too.
3: All right, here's how it works. Christy is going to ask you 10 questions. You will have 60 seconds to answer. As you know, if you get them all right, we're going to give you $1,000 in cash. Now, if Christy asks you a question, you think, oh, man, that's on the tip of my tongue. You can always say pass. Save yourself a little time. And if there's time before the buzzer goes off, she'll come back and ask that one again. Okay, Hillary?
2: Sounds good.
3: Here we go. For $1,000, your 60 seconds starts now.
1: Hillary, how many sides are on a rectangle?
2: Four.
1: What large white bears spend most of its life on frozen sea ice?
2: Polar bear.
1: How many dimes make up $1?
2: 10.
1: In the game of rugby, each team starts the match with how many players?
2: Pass.
1: Boise is the capital of which U.S. state?
2: Idaho.
1: Musician Kenny G is famously known for playing which instrument?
2: Clarinet.
1: The Roman Colosseum is found in which country?
2: Italy.
1: How many letters are in the English alphabet?
2: 26.
1: If I have 18 apples and I eat 5, how many apples do I have left?
2: 13.
1: Victoria Beckham was a member of which 90s pop group?
2: Spice Girls.
1: In the game of rugby, each team starts the match with how many players?
2: 9.
1: That's it.
3: That's it. Buzzer didn't go off. Wow, the buzzer did not go off. So you got them all in before the buzzer went off. How do you think you...
1: Girl, we were flying.
3: How do you think you did, Hillary?
2: I don't know about that rugby one. That was the only one I was not sure.
3: All right, let's see.
1: Let's count them up.
3: If you got them all right, you got $1,000. You got 1 right. You got 2 right. You got 3 right. You got 4 right. You got 5 right. You got 6 right. You got 7 right. You got 8 right. Hillary, you got $80.
2: Okay.
1: You did get the rugby one wrong. It's actually 15 players is how they start the match.
2: I have no clue.
1: And the other one, Mr. Kenny G, plays the saxophone.
2: Saxophone. That was
1: But you were correct in a reed instrument.
3: Nicely done. Well, listen, hey, you got $80. We're going to throw in a Jagger and Christy chip clip. That was a great game, Hillary.
1: Good job.
3: Hang on, okay?
2: Thank you.
0: 92.5 traffic.
3: All right, we'll do it again tomorrow. 705, 805, 10 questions, 60 seconds. Oh, she came close. Nicely done. Well, listen, hey, you got $80. We're going to throw in a Jagger and Christy chip clip. That was a great game, Hillary.
1: Good job.
3: Hang on, okay?
2: Thank you.
0: 92.5 traffic.
3: All right, we'll do it again tomorrow. 705, 805, 10 questions, 60 seconds. Oh, she came close.
1: I felt like I was talking so fast.
3: I know. You got them all right. We'll give you $1,000. She really knew how to play the game.
4: Yeah.
3: She was like,
4: oh, my gosh. Yeah. She was not messing around. Smart, too.
3: I'll just tell you, if you were listening to her, when she came to the one she didn't know, she said pass right away.
4: She was like, I don't know that.
3: I'm not going to think about it. I'm going to say pass and keep on moving.
1: I bet Hillary goes to the grocery store and she's in and out in like 30 seconds.
3: I bet she
4: does. You want to be behind her.
1: This, and I'm done.
3: Yeah, exactly. All right. Well, listen. We'll do it again tomorrow. Get ready and get signed up at magic925.com. All right, let's check on your traffic this morning. Oops, hang on. Stand by. Whoa. Oh, I wish I was kind of there later on today. Pacific Beach is listening right now.
4: Oh, PB.
3: Yeah, PB. Well, it's going to be fun at the beach. Be careful of the water, though. Weather's going to be nice. All right, let's check your traffic. What's going on at 808, Tori?
4: You know, we started at 5 o'clock this morning in Carmel Valley with problems, and now a new crash, almost similar. North 5 at the 56, left lanes are blocked, multiple cars, one of them is rolled over. So it is just crawling as soon as you get to Sereno Valley. Now, northbound 805, still some traffic, National City into Mission Valley, but just before Mirabal Road, maybe a little closer to Nobel, there's some really large debris in middle lane. And it's enough to really slow traffic from the 163. North 15, maybe a better choice for you. West 94, a little heavier between the 805 and 5. 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From the Jagger and Christie Traffic Center, I'm Tori Peck.

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16: 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I-N-E.
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0: What up, Pooh? Stop this, man. I don't know what I'm thinking about.
1: Magic 92.5. Magic Mornings with Jagger and Christy at 823. Nice day today if you like heat, because you got it. Beaches at 78 today, about 89 for the high inland. Deserts at 111. Right now, it is already 70. Hey, I don't know if you remember, but last week we had Claudina from the San Diego Blood Bank.
2: Yes.
1: And they had the Comic-Con blood drive. Listen to this. They smashed their record, what they were looking for. They got 3,500 pints of blood. So thank you, magical listeners, because I know a lot of folks went out there to do that. And you got the Spider-Man shirt when you did that, right? Remember that?
2: Yep, you got a special edition.
1: Well, listen to this. The blood bank wants you to know that they still have some of those left. So here's the deal.
2: Cool.
1: If you get blood between now and August 31st, while supplies last, you can still get the Spider-Man t-shirt when you get blood.
2: Excellent.
1: That's pretty cool. If you need details, just go to the sandiegobloodbank.org. But congrats. They beat what they wanted to get. 3,500 pints. Nicely done.
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1: All right, it's 8:24. Let's check in traffic. What's going on this morning, Tori?
4: Big problem in Carmel Valley. North 5 at the 56. Left lanes are blocked. A multi-car injury crash. It is at a crawl now from the merge. And North 805, still some traffic before the 94, kind of off and on to Mission Valley. Murray Ridge to Governor. That's the tough stuff. West 52, a little backup before you get on the summit. It picks up and then slows down behind the busy 805. 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Learn more at crohnscolitisfoundation.org. From the Jagger and Christie Traffic Center, I'm Tori Peck.

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1: Magic 92.5, Magic Mornings with Jagger. Christy, hot day on the way. If you're headed to the beaches, it looks like it's going to be about close to 80. About 89 for the high. Inland Desert's at 111. And right now, it is 69 degrees. How do you like your lobster? You like it in a festival? Because we got a festival coming up. It's the Turf and Surf Festival.
0: Oh, yeah.
1: At the Del Mar Races. Going to be August 8th. This is going to be great. You go watch the races, eat some Maine lobster. Your free tickets and a chance to win coming up at 9:10 this morning.
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1: Lots of butter. All right, 8:37, checking your traffic. How's it going, Tori?
4: Yeah, huge problem in Carmel Valley. Northbound 5 at the 56, left lanes are blocked. Multiple cars, medics are there as well, and it's just crawling from the merge, from the 805 merge. Now, North 805 hit with a crash near the 163. Looks like they're still in that number 2 lane, left middle lane, so it's slow out of Mission Valley up to the 52. West 52 is feeling this. Not only traffic on the summit, but from the 163, just about solid out to the 5. 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From the Jagger and Christy Traffic Center, I'm Tori Peck.

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13: Imagine not being able to defend yourself because you do not understand the laws that protect you. That is how a person who speaks only Amuzco feels when their rights are explained to them in Spanish. At the Supreme Court, we work to ensure that justice speaks all the languages of Mexico. International Day of the World's Indigenous Peoples, August 9th. Supreme Court of Justice of the Nation.
14: At the Chamber of Deputies, we approved reforms to protect copyright against the advance of artificial intelligence. No one may use a voice, an image, or performance generated with artificial intelligence without consent or fair compensation. Voice actors will have more protection against unauthorized use of their work. Also, clear rules are established to prevent the supplementation of voices and images using AI. Chamber of Deputies, 66th Legislature, Sovereignty and Social Justice.

0: It's War of the Roses. Get on the website at magic925.com. Let us know what's going on. We'll try to get to the truth. This morning we have Linda on the line. Good morning, Linda.
1: Good morning.
2: You've been seeing Bobby for a little while, not too long, huh?
1: About 10 months.
2: And what's going on with you two that brings you to War of the Roses, Linda?
1: My job requires me to travel to L.A. a lot, and I'm out of town a lot, so I'm starting to get paranoid that Bobby's doing something behind my back when I'm out of town. Last weekend when I came back from my seminar, I told him to meet me at my place, and he was already there waiting for me. And as we're walking into my place, I swear I could see him. I was pretty far behind him, and it was kind of dark, but I swear I could see him, like, erasing text messages on his phone.
2: Well, that's not a crime. So, well, has there been anything, like, while you're gone that, you know, does he answer your calls, or do you call him? And
1: I check in with him a lot, but, I mean, sometimes he doesn't answer, or I go straight to voicemail.
0: Yeah, so you just kind of have a feeling, and you just want to see what's going on.
1: Yeah, I just want to make sure that I'm not being played.
0: Yeah, well, that's what War of the Roses is for. What we can do, Linda, we can call Bobby up and offer him a dozen really romantic roses that he can send to anybody that he wants, and we'll find out. We hope that he says, Linda.

0: Hello.
1: Hi, good morning. I'm looking for Bobby.
0: This is Bobby.
1: Well, how's it going, Bobby? My name is Dylan, and I'm calling from a brand new flower shop we just opened here in El Cajon called the Lone Arranger. And I actually wanted to call to offer you a dozen free romantic red roses you can send to anybody you'd like here in San Diego. Just part of a little promotion we got going on right now. Sound good?
0: Well, to be honest, it sounds a little fishy.
1: For sure. I know it sounds a little bit weird at first, but I promise you it is legit. I won't even need to get a credit card or anything like that from you. All I need is the name of the person you'd like to send these roses to, and we'll have them out by the end of the day. And in return, we just ask that you help spread the word about our flower shop.
0: Yeah, well, I'm not giving you my email or anything like that. Do you have my phone number already? There's no other information going to you.
1: Yeah, that's it. There's no other information I need from you. Just whoever you want to send the roses to, and we'll get them on their way.
0: All right.
1: Okay, well, let's do it then. What name should I put down for these roses?
0: Delia.
1: Cool, I'll make these out to Delia, and I've got some room on the card here for a message. Was there anything you wanted to add?
0: About a message of what's up, sunshine.
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3: what's up, sunshine?
2: It's the thing we do call War of the Roses, and boy, oh boy, Linda is listening in on the other line.
4: Yeah, who's Delia, your sunshine?
0: Hi, Linda.
4: Hi.
0: How nice of you to call.
4: What is up with Delia and your sunshine? What's that?
0: Well, what is this? What are you putting me up to?
4: Well, we've been together 10 months, and you seem like you've been hiding something, and now it looks like you're hiding some named Delia.
0: Yeah, well, honestly, Luna, I feel like this hiding thing is a two-way street.
4: Excuse me?
0: I'm sure you got a man in L.A. with all your meetings.
4: Oh, really? So you just suspect that I have someone on the side, so you've decided to have someone on the side as well?
0: It only seems fair.
2: Well, Linda, do you have somebody up in L.A.?
4: No, I don't.
0: Yeah, that's bullshit.
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0: I have sources.
4: You have sources, but you have no proof.
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1: 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I got to say hello to Chula Vista. Got us on today. Chula Vista, thank you for listening. We appreciate that. Chula Vista, it's going to be warm today. Look for temps about 89 for the high. Desert's going to be about 111. Right now, it's already 72. Hey, listen, if you want to have some fun and have a little Maine lobster, you got to get to the Del Mar Racetrack.
2: Let me remind you that this Saturday is August. Ooh. August 1st.
1: It is, isn't it?
2: It is, wow. Yes. 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How does that sound?
1: I want to
2: see
1: that.
2: Served up with succulent steak bites hot off the grill. 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So don't miss it. 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I've got some tickets for caller number 9, 888-537-1925.

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5: I Want to Fix You Up was a song that was written and recorded for the movie New Jack City. And it was a lot of fun to record. Actually, the big story was we weren't even going to record that song in the beginning. It was going to be Christopher Williams, and we were presented with I'm Dreaming. But we wanted I Want to Fix You Up, the track. We loved the track. It was awesome. It was right up our alley with the whole hip-hop doo-wop sound. And Christopher Williams turned that one down. So I bet he kicked himself later for that one. We were happy to get that track.
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8: Cinema is culture, identity, and memory. That is why the Senate of the Republic approved the new federal law on cinema and audiovisual arts, which recognizes cinema as a cultural right. With this, the exhibition of national films will be expanded. Independent productions and works in indigenous languages will be promoted. Tax incentives will be established for works made in the country, and dubbing actors and actresses will be protected against the use of artificial intelligence. 66th Legislature, Senate of the Republic.
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26: A northbound 5 Carmel Valley crash has been cleared out of lanes. You're still dealing with a bit of a backup. And north 5 Genesee crash in the right lane. So it's slow, almost PB up into Carmel Valley. North 805 a bit slow, 163 to Governor. And you'll find a backup south on 15 just past Gopher Canyon. Caltrans is taking up the left lane for some road work. A girl in Kenya dreams of becoming a doctor. 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Unbound.org. From the Jagger and Christie Traffic Center, I'm Tori Peck.

0: 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War of the Roses.
1: It's War of the Roses. 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You can let us know what's going on. We'll try to figure it out. Penelope on the line this morning. Good morning, Penelope.
2: Hey, how are you?
1: Good.
3: Good, Penelope. So what is going on with you and Adam? It seemed like things were going good for a while there, according to your email.
2: Yeah. We've been together for like a year, and he was so awesome when we were dating each other. He was like the dream guy.
1: Sure.
2: You know, like really attentive, sent me flowers all the time, took me out on dates all the time, me out to eat, you know, and now all of a sudden he started to become really secretive. He like won't leave the room without his cell phone. He takes it to the bathroom with him. Like he just like won't even, you know, like let me alone with it for some weird reason. And then so I thought that was kind of weird. And then all of a sudden after that, he started accusing me of cheating on him. He got like really, really suspicious.
3: Huh. Well, did you cheat on him?
2: No, it was totally out of the blue. Like, I've done nothing. I don't know why. It's, like, crazy.
3: Like,
2: you know?
3: What would he say?
2: He's just like, you know, oh, are you hanging out with your other guy? You know, just constantly accusing me. I'm like, who, what other guy are you talking about? Like, where's the evidence? So it makes me feel like he's trying to cover something up.
1: Huh, okay.
2: You know?
1: All right, well, you call the right place, Penelope, because what we'll do is we'll call up Adam, and he won't know that you're listening in on the other line. We'll offer him a dozen very romantic roses, and he can send these to anybody that he wants. Let's see what he says. We all hope that he sends the roses to Penelope.
2: Hello?

0: Hello.
1: Hi, can I please speak to Adam?
0: Speaking.
1: How's it going, Adam? My name is James, and I work at a brand new flower shop that we just opened up called The People's Petal. And we're currently running a free promotion where we would like to offer you a dozen free romantic red roses to send to anyone you'd like. Basically, all we ask for in return is that you just spread the word about our flower shop to anyone you know.
0: Wow, is this real?
1: Yep, it's 100% real. Basically, because we are a new flower shop, we're just trying to get our name out there.
0: And I can send it to whoever I want.
1: Yep, whoever you want.
0: Can I send a message? As well?
1: Yep, so there is going to be room on the card for a message, so if you want to get started with the name, we can get this going.
0: Send that roses to Emily.
1: Okay, perfect, for Emily, and let's go ahead and get that message.
0: There is no one sweeter than you. Love, Adam.
2: Okay. Adam, it's Jagger and Christy in Magic 92.5. There's a thing we do called War of the Roses. The reason we're calling is because your girlfriend Penelope wanted us to call. And the bad news is that Penelope is on the other line and heard everything.
3: Hey, Adam. Oh, my God.
0: Penelope.
3: You know what? You are completely insane.
0: What are you doing? Like, what is this?
3: What is this? What
0: are you serious?
3: This?
0: You just set me up, Adam? On a radio? You just set me up on a radio? Are you serious right now?
3: You know what? You have been, like, totally crazy accusing me of cheating on you, and I haven't done anything. And
0: you have been cheating on me.
3: Now, you are the one who is cheating.
0: I'm the one who's cheating. We've both been cheating. You've been cheating.
3: No, you know what? You are crazy. You are crazy, and I am totally done with you.
2: Wait, hang on a second. Hold it. Wait, hang on. Hold it. Adam, wait. Adam,
0: whatever, Penelope.
2: Adam, why do you think she's cheating?
0: She's cheating. I'm telling you, she's cheating. I already know.
4: And where do you get that proof from?
0: I just know. She's just not the same.
2: Okay, all right. So why would she worry about it and have us call you if she was cheating? Why would she even care? And then you, on the other hand, send roses to another woman.
0: Hey, it is what it is. Penelope, we had something real good until you messed it up. And I know you're cheating.
3: Oh, my God.
0: And you know what I'm talking about.
3: What?
0: So it's good.
3: You're crazy. You are crazy, and I am totally done.
0: You're done.
3: Yeah, Emily can have you. She can have your crazy.
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I heard the waves are good in Solana Beach. Is that true? Can we go surfing in Solana Beach? I've never been surfing in Solana Beach. Maybe I should go.

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17: Cinema is culture, identity, and memory. That is why the Senate of the Republic approved the new federal law on cinema and audiovisual arts, which recognizes cinema as a cultural right. With this, the exhibition of national films will be expanded. Independent productions and works in indigenous languages will be promoted. Tax incentives will be established for works made in the country, and dubbing actors and actresses will be protected against the use of artificial intelligence. 66th Legislature, Senate of the Republic.
0: Injured. 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
13: 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Here's the deal. The government is over $38 trillion in debt, which means the IRS isn't slowing down. 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

0: 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Who's this?
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10: 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But we wanted I Want to Fix You Up, the track. We loved the track. It was awesome. It was right up our alley with the whole hip-hop doo-wop sound. And Christopher Williams turned that one down. So I bet he kicked himself later for that one. We were happy to get that track.
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18: Cinema is culture, identity, and memory. That is why the Senate of the Republic approved the new federal law on cinema and audiovisual arts, which recognizes cinema as a cultural right. With this, the exhibition of national films will be expanded. Independent productions and works in indigenous languages will be promoted. Tax incentives will be established for works made in the country, and dubbing actors and actresses will be protected against the use of artificial intelligence. 66th Legislature, Senate of the Republic.
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1: Oh, yeah. I get around. Still clown when the underground. When we come around.

My favorite Tupac song. That's it right there. I get around. My wife loves it. That's why I love it. Sherelle and Alexander O'Neal, some Saturday Love right now on Magic Night 2.5. Old school.

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16: 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Government of Mexico. Imagine not understanding information that is explained to you when enrolling your children in school. That is how a person who speaks only Mixtec feels when their rights are explained to them in Spanish. At the Supreme Court, we work to ensure that justice speaks all the languages of Mexico. International Day of the World's Indigenous Peoples, August 9th. Supreme Court of Justice of the Nation.
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0: Christopher Williams and Dreamin' on Magic Night 2.5. That's the sound of the New Jack Swing era right there of the late 80s and early 90s. Right now, Busta Rhymes and Mariah Carey, you know what I want? I know what you want. Tacos.
1: Yeah.

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0: Cinema is culture, identity, and memory. That is why the Senate of the Republic approved the new federal law on cinema and audiovisual arts, which recognizes cinema as a cultural right. With this, the exhibition of national films will be expanded. Independent productions and works in indigenous languages will be promoted. Tax incentives will be established for works made in the country, and dubbing actors and actresses will be protected against the use of artificial intelligence. 66th Legislature, Senate of the Republic.
9: 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We'll share ideas to help you save money during the back-to-school season. 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Leo and Cha look forward to seeing you this Sunday night at 10 p.m. This is a production of the RTC of the Secretariat of the Interior, Government of Mexico.
18: Let's do the math. Almost 40 million people living in poverty. 63 million people without Social Security. Almost 500,000 homicides in 20 years. More than 133,000 missing persons. More than 15 million unfilled prescriptions. How much do all these governments owe us? Let's do the math. Mexico needs the good ones. The ones who are more numerous. Take a side. We are Mexico. The strength that unites us.
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0: 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We got $1,000 in cash. 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

So I was talking to a friend of mine who's born and raised in San Diego. He said this is the hottest July he's ever been a part of. 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Do you agree or disagree?

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21: Did you hear at ODAM, one of the languages spoken from Durango, that along the Pirarica, Nahuatlatoli, Raramuri, and Inayeriare, part of the language diversity that this state recognizes and protects? Come to the Indigenous National Languages Fair based in Durango, a space that celebrates the voices, the memory, and the cultural richness of Mexico. 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Secretary of Culture, Government of Mexico. At the Chamber of Deputies, we approved reforms to protect copyright against the advance of artificial intelligence. No one may use a voice, an image, or performance generated with artificial intelligence without consent or fair compensation. Voice actors will have more protection against unauthorized use of their work. Also, clear rules are established to prevent the supplementation of voices and images using AI. Chamber of Deputies, 66th Legislature, Sovereignty and Social Justice.
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0: Magic 92.5, the beat of San Diego. It is happening this Sunday. I want to invite you, I'll personally invite you to my annual Cruise for the Cause car show where we raise money, help children fight cancer. We have a huge car show. We got great entertainment. We got a blood drive. We got a bone marrow drive. People always ask me about these other drives. Well, you're going to have an opportunity to donate blood that day with the San Diego Blood Bank. They will have two mobiles for you to donate blood. So if you want to donate blood, you can do that as well. Go to the website and sign up. And if you want to help out with the bone marrow match, you can. We will definitely be doing that as well. Just trying to get as many people to get on the bone marrow match. Because you never know. You might get that call to help save someone's life. You might get that call. So we're saving lives. It's a car show. It's a free event. And it's saving lives. So come out and join me. I'd love to have you. Bring your family. Bring your friends. Bring your grandma, grandpa. Everyone's invited. Open to the public and absolutely free. Okay? All the details are always on the website at magic925.com.
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10: I Want to Fix You Up was a song that was written and recorded for the movie New Jack City. And it was a lot of fun to record. Actually, the big story was we weren't even going to record that song in the beginning. It was going to be Christopher Williams, and we were presented with I'm Dreaming. But we wanted I Want to Fix You Up, the track. We loved the track. It was awesome. It was right up our alley with the whole hip-hop doo-wop sound. And Christopher Williams turned that one down.

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All right, time for the X-Men to get kicked out of the studio. Say goodbye for another week, another day, another time, another place. I leave you with peace, love, and happiness. And remember, always, God loves you. Keep the faith be strong. I'll talk to you tomorrow on Magic Knight 2.5.

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Thanks for listening in Kearney Mesa this afternoon. Fun fact, you know that Kearney Mesa is considered San Diego's unofficial Asian food capital? You got just a few square miles and hundreds of authentic restaurants serving everything from ramen and Korean barbecue to dim sum and pho. Love us some Kearney Mesa.

All right, raise your hand if you can tell me who originally sang that song, Killing Me Softly. Who originally sang Killing Me Softly? Yes, you in the back. Roberta Flack is correct. However, my favorite person who's ever covered Killing Me Softly, Albie Shore, has an amazing version of Killing Me Softly off his first album. So good. 92-minute commercial-free Magic Music Marathon with Justin Timberlake and Big E. Right after Bob Marley here on Magic.

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Tomorrow morning, Jagger and Christy sitting on $1,000 cash. And it could be yours at 7:05 and 8:05. What if we do this? We'll talk to Jagger and Christy next. They will give you one of the questions from tomorrow morning's $1,000 minute in advance. And the category is, bling, the period.

0: Hey, it's Jagger and Christy. We got $1,000 in cash. We'd love to give it to you tomorrow morning.
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3: 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Independent productions and works in indigenous languages will be promoted. 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
23: New crash on the northbound 5 at Hawthorne. Left lane is blocked. Motorcycle down there, backing things up out of downtown. And affecting the south traffic, it's heavy. Washington off and on past the 54. Full span back up east side of the Coronado Bridge. East 8 is rough. There's a crash at 70th, blocking the right lane. It is backed up before the 5. East 94 may be a helpful choice. And North 15 West Bernardo just cleared a stall out of lanes. It's heavy from the 56. Beat the heat without breaking the bank at Wild Rivers Water Park in Irvine. 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Wild Rivers delivers sun and fun for everyone. I'm Tori Peck with traffic on Magic 92.5. 1, 2.

Magic 92.5. Polaroid cameras, certainly old school. They're coming back. Kids are buying and using Polaroid cameras just like they're buying turntables and vinyl at the record store. I love it. I love it. And they're listening to Magic 92.5. I love that, too. Including my friend Kevin in City Heights. Thanks for listening in City Heights this afternoon, Kevin.

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4: 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You may hear music, movies, television. One thing is in common. They all happened during the same year. What was the year? In other words, can you remember the time?
5: 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There's some aggressive girls here in the bunch, and I know that I can't just sit in the back and be a wallflower. So I'm going to put my best foot forward and make an impression on him.
6: You don't remember me, but we used to work together. 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Is there something I can do for you, Slick?
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23: And North 5, Hawthorne crash, left lane is blocked, motorcycle down there, backing things up out of downtown and affecting the south traffic from Washington past the 54, full span backup east side of the Coronado Bridge. Eastbound 8, Lake Murray crash has cleared out of the right lane, but in the back of Texas, a multi-car crash, so it is rough through Mission Valley. Maybe East 94 can help. It's light from the 5 to Lemon Grove. South 805 heavy, Sereno Valley to Imperial Avenue, and North 15, they cleared a stall at West Bernardo. The back up out of Miramar. 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I'm Tori Peck with traffic on Magic 92.5.

0: of San Diego, Magic 92.5 and R-Dub and everybody's favorite afternoon game. Can you remember the time?
1: There's so much competition tonight. There's some aggressive girls here in the bunch, and I know that I can't just sit in the back and be a wallflower. So I'm going to put my best foot forward and make an impression on him.
2: You don't remember me, but we used to work together. I never worked in a funeral home. Is there something I can do for you, Slick?
3: Okay, straight to the point. You are a former agent of a top secret organization that monitors extraterrestrials on Earth. We're the Men in Black. We have a situation and we need your help.
0: Hey, who gets to go first on the R-Dub show?
4: The lady.
5: The lady.
0: That's right. We start with Michelle. Michelle, do you remember the time?
5: Oh my gosh. Aaliyah. Rock the Boat, 2001.
0: You did hear Aaliyah's Rock the Boat. We're going to lock in 2001 for Michelle. Alan, do you remember the time?
6: I'm going to say 2002.
0: 2002 for Alan. What'd you recognize from the clips, my friend?
6: I liked Aaliyah. That's why I hopped on.
0: It's a great song. Aaliyah, Rock the Boat. 2002 for Alan. And Dennis, do you remember the time?
7: I may be wrong. It's one of the Men in Black movies, I think. And so that would be at least 97.
0: Okay, 97. For Dennis, it was one of the Men in Black movies. There's actually Men in Black 2. TV show was The Bachelor. We played Aaliyah and Faith Evans with I Love You. It all happened in the year 2002. Give it up for Alan! Yeah. Yes. Michelle and Dennis, did someone just howl?
7: Yeah, me!
5: I didn't.
0: You guys are amazing.
7: I win.
0: Dennis and Michelle, thank you both. Appreciate you guys. Take care.
5: Thank you.
0: All right. Alan, send you to Belmont Park. Two for you and a pair to share. All you can play and ride, including the zip lines at Belmont Park. Have a great time.
6: Oh, hell yeah. Thank you.
0: Alan, these two songs topped the charts in 2002. Aaliyah, Rock the Boat or Faith Evans, I Love You. Which one should we play today on the radio?
6: Oh, let's play with

5. 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And I'll share what my mom shared with me. My mom taught me a whole lot of lessons, but the biggest lesson that I carry with me every single day to honor her memory is my mom always said to do the kind thing. So I'll pass that along to you today as you maybe get frustrated in traffic and you want to flip somebody the bird. Remember, R-Dub's mama says always, always do the kind thing.

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9: 805 Imperial Avenue crash block in the carpool lane. That backup out of Sereno Valley, the eastbound 8 Texas crash. Looks like they're trying to clear out that left lane, but it's added to an already tough drive through Mission Valley. South 5, you're in and out of traffic. La Jolla into National City. North 5, heavy Carmel Valley into Solana Beach. North 15 from Miramar, you're in and out of traffic through Rancho Bernardo from an earlier incident. East 78, heavy through San Marcos. 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I'm Tori Peck with traffic on Magic 92.5.

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Hey, if you're thinking about cliff jumping at Sunset Cliffs, don't. No, please don't. Do not cliff jump. Sunset Cliffs, they're trying to dissuade you to cliff jump at Sunset Cliffs. 17-year-old kid had to be rescued. He crashed into the rocks during a jump. He survived, but broken leg. It was nasty. Firefighters said it could have been much worse. Sunset Cliffs may look fun on Instagram, but they don't care how many followers you have. So no, please no cliff jumping at Sunset Cliffs. Just go to a car show this weekend. I think we got a big one coming up.